Wouldn't you like to have fun, fun, fun? How's about a few laughs, laughs? I could show you a good time. Let me show you a

0: 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We are
1: 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He went away and you hung around and bothered me every night. 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

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Forget all the others. 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It's funny, but I have the feeling that we're dancing as our parents used to do. Well.

0: is Zo Diederik in het weekend met Power to All of Friends natuurlijk van Cliff Richard. En nu de uitvoering van Brian Poole en de Tremolos van Do You Love Me?
1: You broke my heart, 'cause I couldn't dance. You didn't even want me around. But now I'm back to let you know that I can really shake 'em down.

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And when I say dip, did it, did it, did it, you know I mean it from the bottom.

0: You know, every now and then I think you might like to hear something from us. Nice and easy. But there's just one thing, you see. We never ever do nothing nice and easy. We always do it nice and rough. But we're gonna take the beginning of this song and do it easy. But then we're gonna do the finish rough. It's the way we do Proud Mary.
1: And we rolling on a river.
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